94.6 Rádio VFM. 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

VFM. 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Haven't lost any of it, but something ain't the same. Maybe it's a metaphor. Is it even that deep? I think my hair stopped growing. Or is it me? Our car failed a couple times. He's probably sick of me. He said go easy on yourself, but what does that even mean? Sounds like good advice, but

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By being overheard with the wrong choice of word, I've been undone.

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2: You played it cool and I played it dumb. Don't you think I'm a little too young to be messed with like that?

My hair stopped growing. Is that even a thing? Haven't lost any of it, but something ain't the same. Maybe it's a metaphor. Is it even that deep? I think my hair stopped growing. Or is it me? I called Phil a couple times. He's probably sick of me. He said go easy on yourself, but what does that even mean? Sounds like good advice, but

0: Batman.
1: That was wonderful.
2: Bravo.
1: I loved that.
2: Oh, it was great.
1: Well, it was pretty good.
2: Well, it wasn't bad.
1: Well, there were parts of it that weren't very good,
2: though. It could have been a lot better.
1: I didn't really like it.
2: It was pretty terrible.
1: It was bad.
2: It was awful.
1: It was terrible.
2: Get him away.
1: Hey, boo.
2: Boo.
3: Tempo de poesia. Todo o tempo é de poesia. Desde a névoa da manhã à névoa do outro dia. Desde a quentura do ventre à frigidez da agonia. Todo o tempo é de poesia. Entre bombas que deflagram, corolas que se desdobram, corpos que em sangue sussobram, vidas que à mar se consagram, sob a cúpula sombria das mãos que pedem vingança, sob o arco da aliança, da celeste alegoria, todo o tempo é de poesia. Desde a arrumação do caos à confusão da harmonia.